0: Corporal Jennifer Cooper with the North District RCMP says the back-to-school routine can throw people for a loop.
1: But for those who don't have kids within the school system, this one kind of takes them off guard. They never know when it's going to be, because it changes with where the Labor Day weekend falls, so it's not the same every year, kind of like Christmas is. So this one catches those people who don't have kids often very unawares.
0: Fines for speeding in a school zone in British Columbia start at $196 and go up to $483 depending on how much you exceed the 30-kilometer-an-hour limit. School zones are in effect from 8 a.m. to 5 p.m. Monday to Friday during the academic year. A new school year is officially underway at the College of New Caledonia as well as orientation welcome new students to the Prince George campus Tuesday. Interim Associate Vice President of Students Stephanie Deal says she loves the energy new students bring to the college each year.
2: For some folks, this has been something they've thought about for a really long time, or dreams that they've thought about for years. And that energy of actually making a step toward the future that they want to build. And it is a responsibility that we do not take lightly here to be a part of that journey and a part of someone's life.
0: Deal says it's important to set the tone for a good school year on day one every year. And the city of Prince George is inviting the community to a movie in the park to wrap up the summer. On Friday evening at 7:30, the city will be showing Toy Story 5 at the Heather Park Fields. Residents are encouraged to bring a lawn chair or a blanket to enjoy the film, which will be projected onto an inflatable movie screen. The movie follows a free community barbecue being put on in partnership with the Heart Community Association and Save On Foods. Get daily and weekly news alerts directly to your inbox by signing up at MyNewChackleValleyNow.com.
3: Well, thank you for the update, and good afternoon. It's Matt hanging out here with you. We got some weather to look at for our last hour of the day. Well, that's not true. Last hour of the show. And, well, 20 degrees, still the daytime high, still the current temp, mainly sunny, 12 the overnight low. That's it. Still super straightforward. A gorgeous day for us. It's not looking the same for tomorrow, though. So we'll cross that bridge when we get to it. But the Cult is up now with Sweet Soul Sister on the GOAT.
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0: There's Our Lady Peace with Starseed. That is Here on the Goat. Afternoon, it's Matt here with you. And hey, got ourselves a short work week. And I mean, day one's pretty much done already. We're into the 5 o'clock hour of this Tuesday. And I'm curious, does a short work week change anything for you? Like, after a long weekend, we're getting into the short week. And honestly, they do feel different. Like, you wouldn't think they would, but they do. Sometimes the days go faster. You got one less day to get everything done. That could be great. But it also can be a little, you know? It's because sometimes you do feel like you have to squeeze a full week of work into 4 days, which can be a little overwhelming. So I'm curious, does it change anything up for you? Like, I'll tell you from my perspective, it is one less show. That's it. That's pretty much it. A little less voicing, too, as well. We're closed, essentially. But yeah, nah, it's not much of a change, but I'm curious if it does change things up for you. And you can let me know on the Facebook page. It is Valley Goat.
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0: That is Seether with Lost All Control on the Goat. Afternoon, it's Matt here with you. And what we're talking about, the short week. Is it changing things up for you at work? Is the question at hand. And obviously, we're all going to handle short weeks a little bit differently. Some people do love them because the weekend feels like it's right around the corner, but it also just happened. So, like, it's a short work week. It's simple as that. Other people, though, will end up finding themselves playing a little bit of catch-up because there's a bit less time to get everything finished, right? But, I mean, there is something nice about knowing the next weekend is already nice and close, and we don't have to worry about the Monday blues because there's no Monday blues when Monday's a holiday.
1: The Goat.
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0: Yeah, Mom always warned us. 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
0: Yeah, and she was right.
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0: Stargazer. That's the Tea Party on 95.9 The Goat. Afternoon. It's Matt here with you. Well, T-minus 7 minutes to go until we hit 6 o'clock. That means bedtime. That'd be an early bedtime. But hey, very well could for you, but it definitely means home time for me. And hopefully all of us. We all get to go home and have ourselves a great evening on this Tuesday, hey? So I suppose that's what we'll do. Keep things rocking along. Of course, you can hang around and jam out to the tunes while we're gone, but I gotta bid you adieu. So hopefully you have a great rest of your Tuesday. Enjoy it. Thanks for hanging out with me this afternoon here on The Goat. It was lots of fun, and we will catch you on the flip side. Just for the record, the flip side is it's tomorrow afternoon. The Goat.
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1: I'm Darren Bain. Prime Minister Mark Carney says adversity only makes Canadians stronger, adding it always has. His latest forward guidance video address comes on the day 50% Canadian retaliatory tariffs on the U.S. came into effect. Along with building homes and infrastructure here in Canada, Carney says their economic plan is bearing fruit abroad with expanded partnerships, agreements, and investments from around the world.
2: With a resilient economy and the strongest fiscal position in the G7, we have everything we need to pivot and prosper. That pivot will come at a cost. There's always a cost to action, but it doesn't come close to the cost of standing still.
1: Carney says the matching tariffs are not about escalating the trade war started by the U.S. He says they're needed to protect workers, companies, and communities. Students at Ecole College Heights Elementary returned to class Tuesday with a little help from the Prince George RCMP. Officers and ICBC were out in full force trying to catch those speeding in a school zone. Corporal Jennifer Cooper with the North District RCMP says the back-to-school routine can throw people for a loop.
3: But for those who don't have kids within the school system, this one kind of takes them off guard. They never know when it's going to be, because it changes with where the Labor Day weekend falls, so it's not the same every year, kind of like Christmas is. So this one catches those people who don't have kids, often very unawares.
1: Fines for speeding in a school zone in British Columbia start at $196 and go up to $483 depending on how much you exceed the 30-kilometer-an-hour limit. School zones are in effect from 8 a.m. to 5 p.m. Monday to Friday during the academic year. A new school year is officially underway at the College of New Caledonia as well as orientation welcomed new students to the Prince George campus Tuesday. Interim Associate Vice President of Students Stephanie Deal says she loves the energy new students bring to the college each year.
4: For some folks, this has been something they've thought about for a really long time, or dreams that they've thought about for years. And that energy of actually making a step toward the future that they want to build. And it is a responsibility that we do not take lightly here to be a part of that journey and a part of someone's life.
1: Deal says it's important to set the tone for a good school year on day one every year. And the city of Prince George is inviting the community to a movie in the park to wrap up the summer. On Friday evening at 7:30, the city will be showing Toy Story 5 at the Heather Park Fields. Residents are encouraged to bring a lawn chair or a blanket to enjoy the film, which will be projected onto an inflatable movie screen. The movie follows a free community barbecue being put on in partnership with the Heart Community Association and Save On Foods. Get daily and weekly news alerts directly to your inbox by signing up at MinechakoValleyNow.com.
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1: But don't worry, we're not going anywhere. Or we're actually not allowed to leave the country. Yeah, long story.

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1: I'm Darren Bain. Prime Minister Mark Carney says adversity only makes Canadians stronger, adding it always has. His latest forward guidance video address comes on the day 50% Canadian retaliatory tariffs on the U.S. came into effect. Along with building homes and infrastructure here in Canada, Carney says their economic plan is bearing fruit abroad, with expanded partnerships, agreements, and investments from around the world.
2: With a resilient economy and the strongest fiscal position in the G7, we have everything we need to pivot and prosper. That pivot will come at a cost. There's always a cost to action, but it doesn't come close to the cost of standing still.
1: Carney says the matching tariffs are not about escalating the trade war started by the U.S. He says they're needed to protect workers, companies, and communities. Students at Ecole College Heights Elementary returned to class Tuesday with a little help from the Prince George RCMP. Officers and ICBC were out in full force trying to catch those speeding in a school zone. Corporal Jennifer Cooper with the North District RCMP says the back-to-school routine can throw people for a loop.
3: But for those who don't have kids within the school system, this one kind of takes them off guard. They never know when it's going to be, because it changes with where the Labor Day weekend falls, so it's not the same every year, kind of like Christmas is. So this one catches those people who don't have kids often very unawares.
1: Fines for speeding in a school zone in British Columbia start at $196 and go up to $483 depending on how much you exceed the 30-kilometer-an-hour limit. School zones are in effect from 8 a.m. to 5 p.m. Monday to Friday during the academic year. A new school year is officially underway at the College of New Caledonia as well as orientation welcome new students to the Prince George campus Tuesday. Interim Associate Vice President of Students Stephanie Deal says she loves the energy new students bring to the college each year.
4: For some folks, this has been something they've thought about for a really long time, or dreams that they've thought about for years. And that energy of actually making a step toward the future that they want to build. And it is a responsibility that we do not take lightly here to be a part of that journey and a part of someone's life.
1: Deal says it's important to set the tone for a good school year on day one every year. And the city of Prince George is inviting the community to a movie in the park to wrap up the summer. On Friday evening at 7:30, the city will be showing Toy Story 5 at the Heather Park Fields. Residents are encouraged to bring a lawn chair or a blanket to enjoy the film, which will be projected onto an inflatable movie screen. The movie follows a free community barbecue being put on in partnership with the Heart Community Association and Save On Foods. Get daily and weekly news alerts directly to your inbox by signing up at MineAtChacoValleyNow.com.
0: Packing Grey Rock into this hour tighter than those leather pants.
5: 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Hang on a second.
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1: I'm Darren Bain. Prime Minister Mark Carney says adversity only makes Canadians stronger, adding it always has. His latest forward guidance video address comes on the day 50% Canadian retaliatory tariffs on the U.S. came into effect. Along with building homes and infrastructure here in Canada, Carney says their economic plan is bearing fruit abroad, with expanded partnerships, agreements, and investments from around the world.
2: With a resilient economy and the strongest fiscal position in the G7, we have everything we need to pivot and prosper. That pivot will come at a cost. There's always a cost to action, but it doesn't come close to the cost of standing still.
1: Carney says the matching tariffs are not about escalating the trade war started by the U.S. He says they're needed to protect workers, companies, and communities. Students at DeCole College Heights Elementary returned to class Tuesday with a little help from the Prince George RCMP. Officers and ICBC were out in full force trying to catch those speeding in a school zone. Corporal Jennifer Cooper with the North District RCMP says the back-to-school routine can throw people for a loop.
3: But for those who don't have kids within the school system, this one kind of takes them off guard. They never know when it's going to be, because it changes with where the Labor Day weekend falls, so it's not the same every year, kind of like Christmas is. So this one catches those people who don't have kids, often very unawares.
1: Fines for speeding in a school zone in British Columbia start at $196 and go up to $483 depending on how much you exceed the 30-kilometer-an-hour limit. School zones are in effect from 8 a.m. to 5 p.m. Monday to Friday during the academic year. A new school year is officially underway at the College of New Caledonia as well as orientation welcomed new students to the Prince George campus Tuesday. Interim Associate Vice President of Students Stephanie Deal says she loves the energy new students bring to the college each year.
4: For some folks, this has been something they've thought about for a really long time, or dreams that they've thought about for years. And that energy of actually making a step toward the future that they want to build. And it is a responsibility that we do not take lightly here to be a part of that journey and a part of someone's life.
1: Deal says it's important to set the tone for a good school year on day one every year. And the city of Prince George is inviting the community to a movie in the park to wrap up the summer. On Friday evening at 7:30, the city will be showing Toy Story 5 at the Heather Park Fields. Residents are encouraged to bring a lawn chair or a blanket to enjoy the film, which will be projected onto an inflatable movie screen. The movie follows a free community barbecue being put on in partnership with the Heart Community Association and Save On Foods. Get daily and weekly news alerts directly to your inbox by signing up at MinechakoValleyNow.com.
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0: 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Well, here's another one to add to that list. It's brand new music right here on The Goat.

this how it's supposed to be? It should have been for you, you instead of me. I don't know what people say. Some will explode in the sky someday. That's so very far away.

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1: But don't worry, we're not going anywhere. Or we're actually not allowed to leave the country. Yeah, long story.

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I say you look so fine that I really want to make you mine. 4, 5, 6, come on and get your kicks. Now you don't need the money when you look like that, do you, honey?

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I said you look so fine that I really want to make you mine. 4, 5, 6, come on and get your kicks. Now you don't need money with a face like that, do ya?

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1: I'm Darren Bain. Prime Minister Mark Carney says adversity only makes Canadians stronger, adding it always has. His latest forward guidance video address comes on the day 50% Canadian retaliatory tariffs on the U.S. came into effect. Along with building homes and infrastructure here in Canada, Carney says their economic plan is bearing fruit abroad, with expanded partnerships, agreements, and investments from around the world.
2: With a resilient economy and the strongest fiscal position in the G7, we have everything we need to pivot and prosper. That pivot will come at a cost. There's always a cost to action, but it doesn't come close to the cost of standing still.
1: Carney says the matching tariffs are not about escalating the trade war started by the U.S. He says they're needed to protect workers, companies, and communities. Students at Ecole College Heights Elementary returned to class Tuesday with a little help from the Prince George RCMP. Officers and ICBC were out in full force trying to catch those speeding in a school zone. Corporal Jennifer Cooper with the North District RCMP says the back-to-school routine can throw people for a loop.
3: But for those who don't have kids within the school system, this one kind of takes them off guard. They never know when it's going to be, because it changes with where the Labor Day weekend falls, so it's not the same every year, kind of like Christmas is. So this one catches those people who don't have kids often very unawares.
1: Fines for speeding in a school zone in British Columbia start at $196 and go up to $483 depending on how much you exceed the 30-kilometer-an-hour limit. School zones are in effect from 8 a.m. to 5 p.m. Monday to Friday during the academic year. A new school year is officially underway at the College of New Caledonia as well as orientation welcome new students to the Prince George campus Tuesday. Interim Associate Vice President of Students Stephanie Deal says she loves the energy new students bring to the college each year.
4: For some folks, this has been something they've thought about for a really long time, or dreams that they've thought about for years. And that energy of actually making a step toward the future that they want to build. And it is a responsibility that we do not take lightly here to be a part of that journey and a part of someone's life.
1: Deal says it's important to set the tone for a good school year on day one every year. And the city of Prince George is inviting the community to a movie in the park to wrap up the summer. On Friday evening at 7:30, the city will be showing Toy Story 5 at the Heather Park Fields. Residents are encouraged to bring a lawn chair or a blanket to enjoy the film, which will be projected onto an inflatable movie screen. The movie follows a free community barbecue being put on in partnership with the Heart Community Association and Save On Foods. Get daily and weekly news alerts directly to your inbox by signing up at MinechakoValleyNow.com.
5: Weather forecast for today, cloudy, a good chance of showers late this morning and this afternoon, and gusting to 50, winds increasing to 60 this afternoon, the high to 18. Slight chance of showers tonight, and winds dying off a little bit, low to 8. Tomorrow, it's going to be another slight chance of showers and windy conditions, high near 17.
0: With a library spanning over 50 years of the best of rock, this is The GOAT. What's

how it's supposed to be. Should have been for you, you instead of me. I don't know what people say.

0: 95.9 The Goat, that is Sublime, their latest, the first album in 30 years, Until the Sun Explodes. I'm Gareth Reed. We'll get some sun over the weekend, but until then, looks like clouds and an off and on chance of showers, high to 18 today, and pretty windy over the next couple of days as well. If you're messing around on your phone this morning, doing some scrolling, go over to your Messages app and text the word FOO, as in Foo Fighters. Text the word FOO to 563-9944. That's if you want to win the Foo Fighters suite at BC Place, September 20th. Central Builders has set us up with a suite to give you and $200 in gas. So if you would like to go down and see the Foo Fighters September 20th, you just got to text the word FOO, 563-9944. We're going to be drawing for those tickets in a while.
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1: I'm Darren Bain. Prime Minister Mark Carney says adversity only makes Canadians stronger, adding it always has. His latest forward guidance video address comes on the day 50% Canadian retaliatory tariffs on the U.S. came into effect. Along with building homes and infrastructure here in Canada, Carney says their economic plan is bearing fruit abroad, with expanded partnerships, agreements, and investments from around the world.
2: With a resilient economy and the strongest fiscal position in the G7, we have everything we need to pivot and prosper. That pivot will come at a cost. There's always a cost to action, but it doesn't come close to the cost of standing still.
1: Carney says the matching tariffs are not about escalating the trade war started by the U.S. He says they're needed to protect workers, companies, and communities. Students at Ecole College Heights Elementary returned to class Tuesday with a little help from the Prince George RCMP. Officers and ICBC were out in full force trying to catch those speeding in a school zone. Corporal Jennifer Cooper with the North District RCMP says the back-to-school routine can throw people for a loop.
3: But for those who don't have kids within the school system, this one kind of takes them off guard. They never know when it's going to be, because it changes with where the Labor Day weekend falls, so it's not the same every year, kind of like Christmas is. So this one catches those people who don't have kids often very unawares.
1: Fines for speeding in a school zone in British Columbia start at $196 and go up to $483 depending on how much you exceed the 30-kilometer-an-hour limit. School zones are in effect from 8 a.m. to 5 p.m. Monday to Friday during the academic year. A new school year is officially underway at the College of New Caledonia as well as orientation welcome new students to the Prince George campus Tuesday. Interim Associate Vice President of Students Stephanie Deal says she loves the energy new students bring to the college each year.
4: For some folks, this has been something they've thought about for a really long time, or dreams that they've thought about for years. And that energy of actually making a step toward the future that they want to build. And it is a responsibility that we do not take lightly here to be a part of that journey and a part of someone's life.
1: Deal says it's important to set the tone for a good school year on day one every year. And the city of Prince George is inviting the community to a movie in the park to wrap up the summer. On Friday evening at 7:30, the city will be showing Toy Story 5 at the Heather Park Fields. Residents are encouraged to bring a lawn chair or a blanket to enjoy the film, which will be projected onto an inflatable movie screen. The movie follows a free community barbecue being put on in partnership with the Heart Community Association and Save On Foods. Get daily and weekly news alerts directly to your inbox by signing up at MineAtShackleValleyNow.com.
5: We got a good chance of showers late this morning and this afternoon. Wind's going to gust to 50 and then pick up to 60 this afternoon. The high to 18. Clouds, slight chance of showers tonight, dropping to 8. Slight chance of showers and still windy tomorrow. High to 17. Does look sunny for the weekend.
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0: 95.9 The GOAT. That is Jane's Addiction, who stopped their career after Perry Farrell and Dave Navarro had a fist fight on stage. It's one of their big ones, that stop. I'm Gary 3. The Mounties are asking you to stop and look around and pay attention for kids that are running around losing their minds on the roads, because it's the first week of school and kids seem to forget everything. And not just clothing and lunches, but they just seem to forget this time of year how to act. I love, there's a story out in our mine at ChacoValleyNow.com from Corporal Jennifer Cooper, who's the media relations officer. She says she wants drivers to keep in mind the kids may be a little more excited and slightly more impulsive as they head back to class, so watch out. I love how Corporal Cooper politely describing kids on the first day of school as slightly more impulsive is a wonderfully professional way to say they're hopped up on sugar, hyperactive, and operating with zero self-preservation instincts.
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0: Clouds, a good chance of showers today and this afternoon, and gusting to 60 winds, the high to 18. Tonight, slight chance of showers. Winds will die off a bit. They'll pick back up. Slight chance of showers with winds gusting at 50. High to 17 on Thursday. Looks like Saturday, Sunday, we're going to see some sunshine.
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1: I'm Darren Bain. Prime Minister Mark Carney says adversity only makes Canadians stronger, adding it always has. His latest forward guidance video address comes on the day 50% Canadian retaliatory tariffs on the U.S. came into effect. Along with building homes and infrastructure here in Canada, Carney says their economic plan is bearing fruit abroad, with expanded partnerships, agreements, and investments from around the world.
2: With a resilient economy and the strongest fiscal position in the G7, we have everything we need to pivot and prosper. That pivot will come at a cost. There's always a cost to action, but it doesn't come close to the cost of standing still.
1: Carney says the matching tariffs are not about escalating the trade war started by the U.S. He says they're needed to protect workers, companies, and communities. Students at DeCole College Heights Elementary returned to class Tuesday with a little help from the Prince George RCMP. Officers and ICBC were out in full force trying to catch those speeding in a school zone. Corporal Jennifer Cooper with the North District RCMP says the back-to-school routine can throw people for a loop.
3: But for those who don't have kids within the school system, this one kind of takes them off guard. They never know when it's going to be, because it changes with where the Labor Day weekend falls, so it's not the same every year, kind of like Christmas is. So this one catches those people who don't have kids, often very unawares.
1: Fines for speeding in a school zone in British Columbia start at $196 and go up to $483 depending on how much you exceed the 30-kilometer-an-hour limit. School zones are in effect from 8 a.m. to 5 p.m. Monday to Friday during the academic year. A new school year is officially underway at the College of New Caledonia as well as orientation welcomed new students to the Prince George campus Tuesday. Interim Associate Vice President of Students Stephanie Deal says she loves the energy new students bring to the college each year.
4: For some folks, this has been something they've thought about for a really long time or dreams that they've thought about for years. And that energy of actually making a step toward the future that they want to build. And it is a responsibility that we do not take lightly here to be a part of that journey and a part of someone's life.
1: Deal says it's important to set the tone for a good school year on day one every year. And the city of Prince George is inviting the community to a movie in the park to wrap up the summer. On Friday evening at 7:30, the city will be showing Toy Story 5 at the Heather Park Fields. Residents are encouraged to bring a lawn chair or a blanket to enjoy the film, which will be projected onto an inflatable movie screen. The movie follows a free community barbecue being put on in partnership with the Heart Community Association and Save On Foods. Get daily and weekly news alerts directly to your inbox by signing up at MineAtShackleValleyNow.com.
5: Clouds, a good chance of showers late this morning and early this afternoon. Wind's going to pick up southwest 20, gusting to 50, and maybe even up to 60 this afternoon, the high to 18. Tonight, cloudy, slight chance of showers. Wind's becoming a little bit lighter, low to 8, but they're going to pick right back up on Thursday. Slight chance of showers, strong winds, and high to 17.
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0: 95.9 The Goat, one of the best-selling debut albums of all time, Cracked Rear View from Hootie and the Blowfish, Only Want to Be With You. I'm Gareth Reed. We're going to be with a chance of showers and windy conditions today, tonight, tomorrow, but it does look like it's clearing up for the weekend. The Vanderhoof Chamber of Commerce has got their BC Small Business Excellence Award open for your nominations right now. So as you're doing a little shopping, and one of the businesses that you visit quite often treats you very nice or just consistently does a good job, why not nominate them for the Small Business Excellence Award? It's going to be announced during Small Business Week, October 19th to the 23rd. You can submit your nomination through the Vanderhoof Chamber of Commerce Facebook page or check out their website, vanderhoofchamber.com.
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1: I'm Darren Bain. Prime Minister Mark Carney says adversity only makes Canadians stronger, adding it always has. His latest forward guidance video address comes on the day 50% Canadian retaliatory tariffs on the U.S. came into effect. Along with building homes and infrastructure here in Canada, Carney says their economic plan is bearing fruit abroad, with expanded partnerships, agreements, and investments from around the world.
2: With a resilient economy and the strongest fiscal position in the G7, we have everything we need to pivot and prosper. That pivot will come at a cost. There's always a cost to action, but it doesn't come close to the cost of standing still.
1: Carney says the matching tariffs are not about escalating the trade war started by the U.S. He says they're needed to protect workers, companies, and communities. Students at DeCole College Heights Elementary returned to class Tuesday with a little help from the Prince George RCMP. Officers and ICBC were out in full force trying to catch those speeding in a school zone. Corporal Jennifer Cooper with the North District RCMP says the back-to-school routine can throw people for a loop.
3: But for those who don't have kids within the school system, this one kind of takes them off guard. They never know when it's going to be, because it changes with where the Labor Day weekend falls, so it's not the same every year, kind of like Christmas is. So this one catches those people who don't have kids often very

0: unawares.
1: Fines for speeding in a school zone in British Columbia start at $196 and go up to $483 depending on how much you exceed the 30-kilometer-an-hour limit. School zones are in effect from 8 a.m. to 5 p.m. Monday to Friday during the academic year. A new school year is officially underway at the College of New Caledonia, as well as orientation welcomed new students to the Prince George campus Tuesday. Interim Associate Vice President of Students Stephanie Deal says she loves the energy new students bring to the college each year.
2: For some folks, this has been something they've thought about for a really long time, or dreams that they've thought about for years. And that energy of actually making a step toward the future that they want to build. And it is a responsibility that we do not take lightly here, to be a part of that journey and a part of someone's life.
1: Deal says it's important to set the tone for a good school year on day one every year. And the city of Prince George is inviting the community to a movie in the park to wrap up the summer. On Friday evening at 7:30, the city will be showing Toy Story 5 at the Heather Park Fields. Residents are encouraged to bring a lawn chair or a blanket to enjoy the film, which will be projected onto an inflatable movie screen. The movie follows a free community barbecue being put on in partnership with the Heart Community Association and Save On Foods. Get daily and weekly news alerts directly to your inbox by signing up at MinuteShackleValleyNow.com.
3: Cloudy conditions today, a good chance of showers this morning and early this afternoon. Winds are going to pick up to gusting to 50, maybe even all the way up to 60 this afternoon, the high to 18. Tonight, clouds, a slight chance of showers, winds dying off a little bit, low to 8, but not before the chance of showers, and the winds pick up again on Thursday, highs to about 17. Looks like it's clearing for Friday.
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95.9 The Goat, what a high energy band that is. Turnstile, look out for me. Me and you, Gareth Reed, hanging out on a Wednesday morning. That's right, middle of the week. We had that weird Tuesday that feels like a Monday yesterday. It feels like it's going to be wet and windy today, tonight, and tomorrow. But then it should clear up for the weekend as well. I did get some awesome news because I am not the biggest workout guy in the world. I'm 55. Done my fair share of weightlifting over the years, but don't generally do it now, but this will be awesome. Scientists developed a workout patch that, in experiments on mice, delivered some surprising health benefits without any physical exertion. Researchers have put some cells beneath the skin, and it turns out that mice performed better in maze tests, and they didn't have any liver damage or inflammation, and it could actually help people who are unable to exercise. I think that is awesome. A workout without the work. I have not been training for this moment my whole life.

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1: I'm Darren Bain. Prime Minister Mark Carney says adversity only makes Canadians stronger, adding it always has. His latest forward guidance video address comes on the day 50% Canadian retaliatory tariffs on the U.S. came into effect. Along with building homes and infrastructure here in Canada, Carney says their economic plan is bearing fruit abroad, with expanded partnerships, agreements, and investments from around the world.
2: With a resilient economy and the strongest fiscal position in the G7, we have everything we need to pivot and prosper. That pivot will come at a cost. There's always a cost to action, but it doesn't come close to the cost of standing still.
1: Carney says the matching tariffs are not about escalating the trade war started by the U.S. He says they're needed to protect workers, companies, and communities. Students at Ecole College Heights Elementary returned to class Tuesday with a little help from the Prince George RCMP. Officers and ICBC were out in full force trying to catch those speeding in a school zone. Corporal Jennifer Cooper with the North District RCMP says the back-to-school routine can throw people for a loop.
3: But for those who don't have kids within the school system, this one kind of takes them off guard. They never know when it's going to be, because it changes with where the Labor Day weekend falls, so it's not the same every year, kind of like Christmas is. So this one catches those people who don't have kids, often very unawares.
1: Fines for speeding in a school zone in British Columbia start at $196 and go up to $483 depending on how much you exceed the 30-kilometer-an-hour limit. School zones are in effect from 8 a.m. to 5 p.m. Monday to Friday during the academic year. A new school year is officially underway at the College of New Caledonia, as well as orientation welcomed new students to the Prince George campus Tuesday. Interim Associate Vice President of Students Stephanie Deal says she loves the energy new students bring to the college each year.
4: For some folks, this has been something they've thought about for a really long time, or dreams that they've thought about for years. And that energy of actually making a step toward the future that they want to build. And it is a responsibility that we do not take lightly here, to be a part of that journey and a part of someone's life.
1: Deal says it's important to set the tone for a good school year on day one every year. And the city of Prince George is inviting the community to a movie in the park to wrap up the summer. On Friday evening at 7:30, the city will be showing Toy Story 5 at the Heather Park Fields. Residents are encouraged to bring a lawn chair or a blanket to enjoy the film, which will be projected onto an inflatable movie screen. The movie follows a free community barbecue being put on in partnership with the Heart Community Association and Save On Foods. Get daily and weekly news alerts directly to your inbox by signing up at MinichacoValleyNow.com.
5: We've got a chance of showers late this morning and early this afternoon. Winds gusting to 50 all the way up to 60 later on this afternoon, the high to 18. Slight chance of showers tonight. Winds dying off a little bit, low to 8. Mainly cloudy, a slight chance of showers and back up to gusting to 50. Winds tomorrow, high to 17. It does look clearing on Friday to give us some sunshine for Saturday, Sunday.
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0: 95.9 The Goat. That is the Pretty Reckless When I Wake Up. I'm Gareth Reed. If you're waking up right now, perfect. You're going to get the best news of the day. Matthew Good and I, Mother Earth, are coming to Prince George to the CN Center December 15th. Talk about some 90s icons. I mean, if you want to pull out your big shiny tune CDs, you'll find both of those artists on there. And they're both coming to town December 15th, coming to Prince George at the CN Center. You can pick up your tickets at ticketsnorth.ca starting on Friday.
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0: 95.9 The Goat. That is the Lemonheads, Evan Dando's band. I don't know who he is. I just love that name, Evan Dando. It sounds like an anagram, isn't it? If you solve it, you unscramble his name, solve some secret ancient mystery. It's Mrs. Robinson. I'm Gary 3. The movie is not going to be The Graduate coming up Friday. It's going to be the movie Goat. It's a perfect movie night in the park because the weather is going to hold for it as well. We're looking at a good chance of showers and windy conditions today, tonight, tomorrow. It will clear on Friday, though. Give us a lovely evening at Furland Park to see movie night. It's free entry as well. You can get a free bag of popcorn and water courtesy of Integris. And if you bring a toonie as well, kids can grab a surprise bag while supplies last. Bring a blanket or a lawn chair, settle in, and enjoy the movie Friday night, 8 o'clock at Furland Park.
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1: I'm Darren Bain. Prime Minister Mark Carney says adversity only makes Canadians stronger, adding it always has. His latest forward guidance video address comes on the day 50% Canadian retaliatory tariffs on the U.S. came into effect. Along with building homes and infrastructure here in Canada, Carney says their economic plan is bearing fruit abroad, with expanded partnerships, agreements, and investments from around the world.
2: With a resilient economy and the strongest fiscal position in the G7, we have everything we need to pivot and prosper. That pivot will come at a cost. There's always a cost to action, but it doesn't come close to the cost of standing still.
1: Carney says the matching tariffs are not about escalating the trade war started by the U.S. He says they're needed to protect workers, companies, and communities. Students at Ecole College Heights Elementary returned to class Tuesday with a little help from the Prince George RCMP. Officers and ICBC were out in full force trying to catch those speeding in a school zone. Corporal Jennifer Cooper with the North District RCMP says the back-to-school routine can throw people for a loop.
3: But for those who don't have kids within the school system, this one kind of takes them off guard. They never know when it's going to be, because it changes with where the Labor Day weekend falls, so it's not the same every year, kind of like Christmas is. So this one catches those people who don't have kids, often very unawares.
1: Fines for speeding in a school zone in British Columbia start at $196 and go up to $483 depending on how much you exceed the 30-kilometer-an-hour limit. School zones are in effect from 8 a.m. to 5 p.m. Monday to Friday during the academic year. A new school year is officially underway at the College of New Caledonia as well as orientation welcomed new students to the Prince George campus Tuesday. Interim Associate Vice President of Students Stephanie Deal says she loves the energy new students bring to the college each year.
4: For some folks, this has been something they've thought about for a really long time, or dreams that they've thought about for years. And that energy of actually making a step toward the future that they want to build. And it is a responsibility that we do not take lightly here to be a part of that journey and a part of someone's life.
1: Deal says it's important to set the tone for a good school year on day one every year. And the city of Prince George is inviting the community to a movie in the park to wrap up the summer. On Friday evening at 7:30, the city will be showing Toy Story 5 at the Heather Park Fields. Residents are encouraged to bring a lawn chair or a blanket to enjoy the film, which will be projected onto an inflatable movie screen. The movie follows a free community barbecue being put on in partnership with the Heart Community Association and Save On Foods. Get daily and weekly news alerts directly to your inbox by signing up at MinechakoValleyNow.com.
5: Clouds, a good chance of showers later this morning and early this afternoon. Winds gusting to 50 all the way to 60 this afternoon, the high to 18. Tonight, a slight chance of showers. Winds dying off a little, low to 8. Tomorrow's going to be cloudy, a slight chance of showers and windy again, the high to 17. Looks like it's clearing up for the weekend.
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0: 95.9 The Goat, the Beastie Boys, along with Kerry King from Slayer doing the guitar solo in that one. Beastie Boys, you got to fight for your right to party. I'm Gareth Reed. It's off and on showers today and gusty winds, the high to 18. Pretty much the same thing tonight and tomorrow, but it is going to clear up for Friday, give us some sunshine for the weekend. Foo Fighters is coming up next weekend. Is that right? Yeah, it's Sunday the 20th. And we want to send you down to see the Foo Fighters at BC Place on September 20th and get to see the show in a suite. If you would like to see the Foo Fighters and, of course, the opening band, Queens of the Stone Age, it's going to be awesome. You just got to text me the word Foo, F-O-O, to 563-9944. We're going to draw one lucky person for a suite to go see the Foo Fighters coming up September 20th.
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0: Hi, it's John Rostad, and I'm proud to have represented Echaco Lake since 2005. Born and raised in Prince George, I've lived all my life in northern BC. You just can't beat the beautiful Echaco region for its spectacular hiking, mountain biking, camping, and fishing. And when time permits, throw in a little golf and water sports. We're proud of our major industries, including forestry, mining, agriculture, and tourism. 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

0: 95.9 The Goat, something I'll never see, beaches in Tennessee, at least, well, unless things change really dramatically down there. I'm Gareth Reed. The weather picture is going to change come Friday, but we're going to get off and on showers today and gusty winds, the high to 18. Just a slight chance again tonight and tomorrow. Wind's going to pick back up, but it's going to be clearing on Friday. Give us some sunshine Saturday, Sunday. First week, kids are back to school. They are running around, losing their minds on the sidewalks and stuff. So, of course, the big reminder from ICBC to slow down and pay attention to students. Media relations officer Jennifer Cooper said that she wants drivers to keep in mind the kids may be a little more excited and slightly more impulsive this week as they head back to class. I love that. Politely describing kids on the first day of school as slightly more impulsive. I think that is a wonderfully professional way to say they're hopped up on sugar, they're hyperactive, and they're operating with zero self-preservation instincts.
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1: But don't worry, we're not going anywhere. Or we're actually not allowed to leave the country. Yeah, long story.

0: Your GOAT weather forecast, it's going to be off and on showers today and gusty winds, 20 gusting to 50, picking up to 40, gusting to 60 this afternoon, the high to 18. Tonight, another slight chance of showers, gusty winds dying off a little bit, low to 8. Tomorrow, more clouds, another slight chance of showers and gusty winds up to 50, the high to 17. And then it looks like it's clearing up for Friday.
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0: 95.9 The GOAT, the latest from Evanescence. Who will you follow? I'm Gareth Reed. Who are you going to nominate for the Vanderhoof Small Business Excellence Award? So many wonderful businesses around. Why not nominate a couple of your favorites and see if everybody else does as well? 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So if you want to nominate your favorite business for the Small Business Excellence Award, you can do so through the Chamber Facebook page, VanderhoofChamber.com. 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

0: 95.9 The Goat, the Lazies, all the way from Australia to Canada to record that one, Too Tough to Die. I'm Gareth Reed. A good chance a shower is going to be with us all day today in gusty winds, the high to 18. Slight chance tonight and tomorrow, but then we're looking at clear skies come Friday and hopefully a lovely sunny weekend. Are you a big gym goer? Do you love to work out? Ugh. I haven't done that in years, and it turns out I may not have to anymore. Scientists have developed a workout patch that, in experiments on mice, have delivered some surprising health benefits without any physical exertion. They injected about 6 million muscle cells between the animal's skin, and then they found, or they formed a patch which continuously contracted, essentially providing nonstop mini workouts. The treated mice gained muscle mass and bone density and strength and endurance, which I think is great because it turns out now we can get a workout without the work. I have not been training for this moment my whole life. I got you.
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0: You go weather forecast, cloudy, a good chance of off and on showers today and into the afternoon. And gusty winds too, 20 gusting to 50, all the way to 40 gusting to 60 this afternoon, the high to 18. Tonight, cloudy, a slight chance of showers, and winds dying off a little bit, the low to 8. Thursday will be cloudy with a slight chance of showers. Winds back 30, gusting to 50, the high to 17. But look out for clearing skies on Friday, giving us sunshine Saturday, Sunday.
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0: 5'9", the GOAT, that is Our Lady Peace and Automatic Flowers. I'm Gareth Reed. This is going to be a big show coming up in Prince George right away. It's going to be Matthew Good and I, Mother Earth, coming to the CN Center December 15th. Tickets are going to be on sale on Friday at ticketsnorth.ca. It's going to be an awesome show. If you're a fan of the big shiny tune CDs, you're going to get some of the biggest artists coming up December 15th at the CN Center.
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0: 95.9 The Goat, the Trues, poor old broken-hearted me. We're going to get a break in the weather come Friday. Got a good chance of showers off and on today and gusty winds, high to 18. It's going to be another slight chance of showers tonight, low to 8. And a slight chance on Thursday, still pretty windy with a high to 17. But look at Friday, clearing up. And then Saturday, Sunday, we're going to get some sunshine and highs to the high teens, low 20s. Looks like Friday would be a perfect night for the movie night in the park. Your chance to see the movie Goat for free. There'll be free popcorn and water handed out courtesy of Integris. And, of course, there'll be some goodie bags as well. If you bring along $2, kids can get a surprise bag while they last. It's going to be movie night in the park coming up Friday at Furland Park.
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1: Good afternoon, I'm Brendan Palut. Canada U.S. Trade Minister Dominic LeBlanc says the government is assessing the latest tariff measures from the United States. This after executive orders were signed in the White House banning several Canadian imports, including certain alcoholic beverages, dairy products, and motorcycles. The bans take effect September the 29th with other tariff adjustments starting next Tuesday. Now the White House says it's due to continued discrimination against U.S. commerce. On this side of the border, LeBlanc says their first priority remains protecting and supporting Canadian workers, farmers, families, and businesses from unjustified actions. He also says he's in contact with his American counterparts, adding when the U.S. is ready to engage, the government will work towards a more secure, mutually beneficial trading relationship that fully respects Canadian sovereignty. The Quesnel Fire Department responded to a fully involved structure blaze over the long weekend. Fire Chief Ron Richards says they were called to the 300 block of Willow Street just shy of 7 o'clock Friday night.
2: Upon arrival, crews had a fully involved structure, shed which was attached to the house. Crews quickly extinguished the fire to bring it under control.
1: Richards says there were no injuries as no one was home at the time, but he says there was extensive damage done to both the shed and the house. A Prince George company is one of several from the north to receive an influx of cash from the federal government. Open Water Solar was granted $450,000 as part of an $11 million investment in regional businesses announced by Minister of Housing and Infrastructure Gregor Robertson. The money will support jobs and key industries impacted by global trade disruptions, including the advanced manufacturing and forestry sectors. Last week, Ottawa announced a $7.5 billion package of new and enhanced measures for workers and businesses, including an additional $1.5 billion for the Regional Tariff Response Initiative. Other groups to receive funding are Mackenzie-based East Fraser Fiber and BKB Cedar Manufacturing in McBride. And the excitement of a new school year was in the air at the College of New Caledonia's orientation at the Prince George campus yesterday. Interim Associate Vice President of Students Stephanie Diol says it's important to set the tone for a good school year on day one.
3: Even as a leadership team, we know that we model by example. We are out here, it's students first. There is a lot of business that happens as a part of running the college, and today is the perfect reminder that all of that work that happens behind the scenes is for helping students create their future and change their life.
1: 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Be the first to know. 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
4: Well, thank you so much for the update and good afternoon. It's Matt here with you. You're listening to The Goat, and it's time to update you on the weather. And, well, it's, well, you know, it's not summer, that's for sure. 17 for the daytime high. Got some light rain hanging around over the course of the day, too, but once we hit the evening, it should clear up and trek downwards towards about 9 degrees for the overnight low. Find ourselves at the daytime high right now of 17, and that is it. Let's get this on the road. Get our afternoon kicked off right with Inside Out. It's Eve 6 here on The Goat.
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0: Sass Jordan with High Road Easy on the GOAT. Afternoon, it's Matt here with you, and, well, the school year officially is underway now, right? Hopefully everyone has survived their first couple of days. I'd assume, yeah, they're probably still in classes at the moment, right? But let's throw it back a little here. I'm curious, back in your day, when you were in school, did you ever get homework on the very first day of school? I feel like depending on the teacher, some people are already getting some assignments before they even have a chance to settle in. Which personally, I say, bad idea. First day should be absolutely nothing at all. You just show up and then you lose your nerves of having a first day back at school. Then you can give all the homework you want, teachers. At least that's how I would do it.
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0: That's Green Day, One-Eyed Bastard, here on The GOAT. Afternoon, it's Matt here with you. And you know, first day of school is always that weird mix of, like, excitement and stress, right? It's like, well, get used to a new classroom, maybe new teachers you've never seen before. Catch up with friends, maybe make some new ones, and all of a sudden you'll hear the terrible words. At least for some students. I know not everyone had this happen, but you might have heard this before. All right. Before we go, here's what you need to do tonight. And then all of a sudden, your whole evening is just ruined. Unless it's fun homework, then it's probably okay. But like I said, for some students, that's not really a big deal. For others, though, it's like summer is just not even existent. We did not have any fun. It's just right back to the homework grind. And well, I suppose just do your best. It's all we can ask. And if anything, what's the teacher going to say if you miss the first assignment? Ah, it's whatever, isn't it? Right? Maybe? I got you.
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0: That's the Blue Stones with Shaking Off the Rust here on the GOAT. Afternoon, it's Matt here with you. And what we're talking about, homework on the first day back to school. I'm curious if you've ever had that happen to you. Or even, hey, did your kids with the half day that we did see yesterday for School District 91? Because did you get any homework you had to do? Did you have to congregate at the kitchen table, help the kiddos solve arithmetic or something? I don't know what they're teaching kids in school nowadays. I don't know, home ec? You have to help them make a pizza? I had to make pizza for a grade once. That was a tasty assignment. But anyway, you slice it, school year's in session. I still just want to know if you've ever gotten homework on the very first day. So if you have, or if you haven't, and you think this is a terrible thing and teachers should not do it ever, let me know on the Facebook page. It's Valley Goat.
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1: But don't worry, we're not going anywhere. Or we're actually not allowed to leave the country. Yeah, long story.

0: There's Blue Rodeo with Trust Yourself here on the GOAT. Afternoon, it's Matt here with you, and it's time for the weather. And we've got ourselves 17 degrees. Still the daytime high. We're down a degree, 16 now. Still some light rain over the course of the afternoon, and once we hit the evening, it should clear up a little. Be nice. And that's it. Except for 9 being the overnight low. That is all. So let's get this hour underway. Blink 182's up next. It's I Miss You, and it's here on the GOAT.
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0: Under the Lighthouse. That is Big Wreck right here on the Goat. Afternoon, it's Matt here with you. And, well, we find ourselves into a different kind of season. Well, granted, this time of year, there's a whole bunch of different seasons that are kicking off, whether it's fall, school season, it could be hockey season, football too. Oh, the CFL's been going, and also the how about them Elks, hey? Oh, baby! Anyways, we got ourselves this one season in particular, and it was really funny how I was reminded but that it was kicking up, because I almost forgot, and it's fantasy sports. Because for some people, this is the most wonderful time of year. Whether you're into fantasy hockey, football, or another sport of some kind, this is when people start getting the research going, making their picks, and convincing themselves that this is the year I'm going to win, which is what I've done every single year since the first time I ever did it. I just put together an absolute masterclass of a hockey team, won the whole league, riding high. And I've been chasing that dragon ever since. This is going to be a stressful season. But I'm curious, are you getting into fantasy sports? Did you also have your NFL team draft last night and maybe forget about it a little like I did? Well, either way, you can let me know on the Facebook page. It's Valley Goat.
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It's all we play. And it's all you'll hear. This is The GOAT.

should have been for you. You instead of me. I don't know what people say. The sun will explode in the sky someday. That's so very far away.

Till the Sun Explodes, that is Sublime on the GOAT. Afternoon, it's Matt here with you. And well, we're talking fantasy sports. And you know, they can be pretty funny because it's so easy for it to turn a casual fan into someone who suddenly knows everything about players across the league. Like, it kind of happened with me. I was doing tons of research with my hockey fantasy league and a little bit less research with the football fantasy league. That one's more like, I know Josh Allen's good. I'm going to draft him. That's kind of the gist I've been running with. But it really makes it interesting during the season. Like, if you're a hockey fan, you're going to start following teams you don't normally watch if you got a fantasy hockey league. Start caring about random games on a November night in the middle of the rain in Minnesota because your fantasy team has a couple of players in that game. And it literally just makes the sport a little bit easier for you to care about. There's more games you'll watch. Yeah, honestly, for me, it's opened up so many different avenues for watching hockey, especially with the fantasy aspects to it as well. You'll find yourself

0: staring at, like, Dan Vladar, hoping that he doesn't make a save. So then the other guy you're facing in your fantasy league doesn't get the points. You're going to be cheering against the weirdest people and cheering for maybe your arch nemesis. It's a crazy thing, fantasy sports.
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0: glorious Suns Lightning. And that's right here on the GOAT. Afternoon, it's Matt here with you. And, well, we've been talking fantasy sports, so let me ask you, are you into fantasy sports? And if you are, what's your strategy? I want to steal it. Are you researching every single pick? Do you just pick them because of the team they're on or the name? It could be any of the, all of the above, honestly, realistically. But I will say, it's just so much fun. It truly is. Like, one of my kind of favorite stories about sports in my life, I didn't like hockey. Didn't care about it for the longest time. As soon as I turned 19, buddy was like, hey, do you want to join a fantasy league? All right, sure. So I did. And now I'm like a hockey encyclopedia, and I don't like any other sports nearly as much as hockey. Like, it totally grew on me. And it was specifically because I drafted a whole bunch of Oilers and just really fell in love with the team again. So that's the way it worked for me. Fantasy hockey brought me back into the sport and increased my fandom. So maybe it could do the same for you. Plus, there is nothing more fun than winning a fantasy league and then getting to decide what the punishment will be for the last place guy. Like, the one year I won, the first year I ever did it, I made the dude go to an Oilers playoff watch party against the LA Kings, wearing an LA Kings jersey. I had to be his bodyguard. There was a lot of drunk people trying to fight him that night. It was funny, though. The
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We are absolutely flying through this Wednesday. It's 2 o'clock here on the GOAT. Afternoon, it's Matt here with you. And to take a look at the weather, it's nice and simple, straightforward. 15 is the current temp. It's also as warm as it's going to be for the rest of the day. 9 is our overnight low. Still some light rain hanging around. And that's going to stay the same. So I suppose we just keep it moving. Keep rocking along. And you may as well turn up the radio too, honestly. Because Autograph's here. And that is right here on the GOAT.

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Well, here's another one to add to that list. It's brand new music right here on The GOAT.

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3: Good for me for a time. All hails cubically contained. Staunched and bottled, pressed and altered, and at the ready for the rains.

So tonight I'll set up a vigil, and my shadow's all that's cast, and the iron that's encased it is doing

0: I suppose the Headstones were doing some math when they named this one, It's Cubically Contained. And it's right here on 95.9 The Goat. Afternoon, it's Matt hanging out with you. We've got ourselves a short work week, right? Like, typically, well, once we hit the noon hour on a Wednesday, that's like the halfway point through the week. So that makes it all the more strange that we haven't quite hit the halfway point yet. Because, like, it's already Wednesday, right? And after the long weekend, another weekend coming up right away. Yeah, it's Tuesday's Monday, and Monday's Sunday. So what is Wednesday? It's Tuesday. See what I mean? It doesn't make any sense, unless you really think about it. But with this short week, we are approaching the halfway point. That is going to be, like, honestly, it pretty much is midnight tonight. Or I suppose once you're off work today, I guess we could, you know, call it that too.
1: The Goat.
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0: That's Nine Inch Nails, as alive as you need me to be on 95.9 The Goat. Afternoon, it's Matt here with you. And you know, everybody handles a short week differently. Well, work week, I guess we should say, because some people love them. Fly by as quick as anything, you blink, and suddenly it's almost Friday. Beautiful. Other people, though, will kind of... This is where it gets a little spooky, because you could just constantly be playing catch-up the whole week. Your days are super busy. You just feel stressed out. And it's all packed into a smaller window, too. So it's totally valid if it is affecting you, too. But if it isn't, it's just a nice short week. 4 days. 4 day work week. This is what the people want. Is that even a thing? I remember there was a rumor, like, way back that a 4 day work week was going to be introduced, or at least thought up of in Parliament. But I don't know. Maybe not. I'd work 10 hours for 4 days. I'd do it. That'd be a long radio show. Holy moly.
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0: that's the Arkells knocking at the door. If you were wondering who it was, that is right here on the GOAT. Afternoon, it's Matt here with you. And well, short week. How is it affecting you? So I will tell you this. All it's done for me is gave me an extra day to sleep in a little. And I don't have to do one more show. That's it. Yeah, easy. And well, I will also tell you this because it's a little secret, hush, hush. But I'm also not going to be here tomorrow with Freddy. I will tell you that. You won't be hanging out with me in the afternoon. This is the only time I'm going to mention this stuff. But it's not because it's a short week. It's because of something else. But it even makes it shorter. That's even something else you can do with long weekends, too. Take an extra couple days. Like you got some vacation days kicking around. You take the Friday. You take the Tuesday. Be off work for an entire week. What would be better? Well, getting paid for it, too, which you will if you use vacation days. Oh, see what I mean?
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3: 3 o'clock. At least that's what my clock says. Here on the GOAT, good afternoon. Matt here with you. We got some weather for you. 15, current temp. Light rain, current thing the sky's doing. And 9 for the overnight low. That's pretty much all we got. It's pretty straightforward. A little bit of a rainy day for us. So let's keep it moving with the Red Hot Chili Peppers. Californication's coming up first here on the GOAT.
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0: Money City Maniacs, it's Sloan and it's here on the Ghost. Afternoon, it's Matt here with you. As you know, hockey season is firing up. And I'm curious, where do you watch the games? Do you go somewhere? Do you pay for some subscription services that are way more expensive than they have any right to be? Or are you stealing it? Are you doing it online? Are you pirating? Are you a pirate? Answer me honestly. Are you stealing? Well, anyways, I was half kidding with that part. But I do want to know how everyone gets their hockey fix, because it'll be different. I know folks that they'll specifically go to one friend's house because they have it and they all pitch in to pay for it. They've got, maybe they've even got satellite TV, so they got all the packages going too, right? So where do you watch? How do you do it? What do you do? You can let me know on the Facebook page, Valley Goat. Valley Goat.
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0: That's a Connelline crush with all that you are. It's right here on the GOAT. Afternoon, it's Matt hanging out with you. Well, we're talking hockey season. We got ourselves right up to the beginning of the NHL season. Should be coming up with some preseason games towards the end of the month here, so we've ended up talking about how you like to watch the games, whether it's going to the buddy's place, going to the local and watering hole, grabbing a pint and sitting down for the game, or stealing it illegally online. Or paying a lot of money for a streaming service that, typically speaking, should be a lot cheaper than it is. But you know what? That's besides the point. I'm still just curious how you take in your hockey fix. So if you want to let me know, you can do so on the Facebook page. It's Valley Goat.
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0: Twisted Sister, I Wanna Rock. And it's right here on the GOAT. Afternoon, it's Matt hanging out with you. And, well, we got a couple of answers on the Facebook page for how we watch our hockey. And for the most part, it's just on TV. So, I mean, you missed the mark with the question just a little bit, but that, it's all good. On TV is certainly a way to watch hockey. And honestly, it's a good way. In the arena, though, that's got to be the number one, hey? Obviously, up here in the north, it's a little tough to be making it down to some NHL games without quite a drive or even catching a flight. But even some local teams, minor league teams, too, that you're able to go and check out. Hey, Prince George Cougars, just a hop, skip, and a jump away. Go catch up on some dub action, too. And I will tell you this as well, because the WHL this season is streaming all games on YouTube. They're free to go and watch. And there won't even be ads if you got YouTube Premium, too. So there's a way for you to watch some hockey right there, especially with it being one of our teams in our own backyard.
1: The GOAT.
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1: I'm Darren Bain. A suspicious package call at the Canada Post sorting warehouse on Penn Road at the BCR site was quickly investigated by the Prince George RCMP. Officers responded to the call just after 6:30 this morning. The building was evacuated out of an abundance of caution while officers conducted a remote assessment of the package. It was identified as non-threatening and the investigation has been concluded. No credible threat to Lakes District Secondary School was found by the RCMP. That's according to School District 91, who reported a rumor around the school and a possible threat to Safer Schools Together and the police. The school district said it worked with both agencies to assess the level of risk. An RCMP presence was stationed at the school on Wednesday out of an abundance of caution. Students across the Nechaco Lakes School District returned to class on Tuesday. A new report says average asking rents in BC declined again last month. Our provincial reporter Emily Joveski has more.
2: The latest monthly report from Rentals.ca and Urban Nation says the average asking rent for all property types in BC was $2,387 in August, down 4.7% from a year ago. However, rents in Vancouver and four of Canada's other biggest markets saw slight increases from July to August. Nationally, average asking rents for all property types have seen 23 consecutive months of annual declines. Rentals.ca has said the continued declines are due to several factors, including increased apartment supply, slower population growth, and higher youth unemployment. Emily Joveski, Vista News, Victoria.
1: Zachariah Olson is pretty eager on attacking issues in Prince George. The 25-year-old is one of several candidates vying for the mayor's chair in next month's municipal election. Olson believes the current mayor and council haven't done enough to give the Prince George RCMP a fighting chance to tackle crime in the northern capital.
3: I feel like they're focusing too much on surveillance, where they should be focusing on trying to help the RCMP have at least an ability to affect the city. Maybe a civic detachment. We have to look into different solutions to helping the RCMP rather than just putting up cameras.
1: Olson says he first got involved in politics 7 years ago by attending a Todd Doherty rally. And a Prince George company is one of several from the north to receive an influx of cash from the federal government. Open Water Solar was granted $450,000 as part of an $11 million investment into regional businesses announced by Minister of Housing and Infrastructure Gregor Robertson. The money will support jobs in key industries impacted by global trade disruptions, including the advanced manufacturing and forestry sectors. Last week, Ottawa announced a $7.5 billion package of new and enhanced measures for workers and businesses, including an additional $1.5 billion for the Regional Tariff Response Initiative. Other groups to receive funding are Mackenzie-based East Fraser Fiber and BKB Cedar Manufacturing and McBride. Get daily and weekly news alerts directly to your inbox by signing up at MinechakoValleyNow.com.
4: Well, thank you kindly for the news update, and good afternoon. It's Matt hanging out here with you on 95.9 The Goat. It's time to look at some weather. Still got ourselves a little bit of a rainy day. It's 17 was the daytime high. We are still hanging at 16 at the moment, with some showers hanging out as well, and then going down to 9 for the overnight low. So it is going to get a little bit chilly. But maybe Pearl Jam can save us, do you think? Possibly. Let's find out. Waiting for Stevie's up now, here on The Goat.
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0: Ask Cage the Elephant with Beaches in Tennessee on 95.9 The Goat. Afternoon, it's Matt here with you. And well, we find ourselves towards the weekend once again, with it being a short work week, of course, with the Labor Day long weekend. Only 4 days of work. Well, for most people, not for everyone, of course. But with that being the case, with the weekend essentially right around the corner here, what are we looking at for the forecast? It's going to be a nice one. Did summer truly wrap up as soon as we hit Labor Day? And the answer looks to be no. Got ourselves some bright and sunny high teens for the temps on Saturday and Sunday. So it actually looks like it's going to be pretty good. So maybe we can revive summer, bring it back just one last time since school started now. And just have ourselves a beach day or lake day. Or just go camping. Honestly, just something outside, you'd probably have a blast.
1: The Goat.
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0: When this song was new, you could still get a hot dog for $1.50.
1: It makes me want a hot dog real bad.
0: Huh. I guess some things don't change. Here comes a vintage track on the GOAT.

0: Van Halen, you really got me. That's here on the GOAT. Afternoon, Matt here with you. We've got a weekend coming up. That's what we're talking about. And, well, what the weather was doing for it, too. It's not very, like, complicated, though. Should the temperatures stay the same? Because, I mean, around here, we do know better than to trust the weather too much. It can change, like, with the flip of a switch. Super quick. One minute, you're thinking about spending your whole day outside, you got plans, you got people coming over, the barbecue's fired up, and then the next second, you're taking shelter from hail the size of watermelons. Okay, maybe not that big, but I bet you it's happened before.
1: Goat to goat.
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0: gas monster truck, Don't Tell Me How to Live on the GOAT. Afternoon, it's Matt here with you, and, well, do you have anything planned for this weekend, now that we know we might have ourselves some good weather? Of course, we do want to wait and see. Maybe once it's actually Friday, we can make a true decision on whether or not it's going to be a nice weekend. But you can still plan something in advance. So what do you got? What are you getting up to? I will not be here. I will be in a different province. That is all I'm telling you, because it's a secret. And, well, you can tell me about your secret plans for this upcoming weekend. Hey, you can do that on the Facebook page. That is Valley Goat.
1: The Goat. 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
9: But don't worry, we're not going anywhere. Or we're actually not allowed to leave the country. Yeah, long story.

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1: I'm Darren Bain. It was an early start to the day for Prince George Mounties. Just after 6:30 this morning, officers were advised of a suspicious package at the Canada Post sorting warehouse on Penn Road at the BCR site. The building was evacuated out of an abundance of caution while officers conducted a remote assessment of the package. 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